0: 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Labor Day deals are on now at Lowe's, in-store and online. 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

Guy with a Smile, 38. Lady Gaga, Bruno Mars. Well, our iHeartRadio Music Festival presented by Capital One is back, and you can watch every big moment from Vegas live on Disney Plus and Hulu. So many AT40 artists hitting the stage, like BTS, Cardi B, Lainey Wilson, and more. Stream it all weekend on Disney Plus and Hulu, September 18th and 19th. Ensign Boone will be there. Mr. Electric Blue, AT40 Extra. Hey!

Stargazing Miles Smith 29. It's safe to say that Olivia Dean knows what it takes to write a great song, and that means making a lot of not-so-great ones. She learned that a hit song requires volume and writing lyrics that hit close to the truth over and over until eventually everything feels right and her raw emotions come to the surface. Here's one of the songs she wrote with that method, A Couple Minutes, number 28.

body isn't ready. 21, that is somber. Well, Tame Impala's got a new single out. It could join his hit Dracula with a spot on the countdown. It's called Loser, and the lyrics call himself out for his tendency to sabotage relationships. You might hurt in the Spider-Man Brand New Day movie. It could land on this chart soon. AT40, On the Verge track.

0: Bruno Mars, number 7. I just might. So let's go back to the Jonas Brothers. At the end of the month, they're set to kick off the Burning Up tour all over again, which will take them across North America playing the exact set list from their 2008 tour, along with some hits from their latest album sprinkled in. I was talking to Nick, Kevin, and Joe the other day, and they told us that longtime fans will love the show, but there's something for the new members of Team Jonas, too. Here's Nick.
1: I think that this is the perfect way to come to your first Jonas Brothers concert. You know, we're seeing so many people now who weren't even alive back in 08 coming to shows and experiencing not just, you know, the songs from the past, but, you know, the last 7 years of music we've been releasing between Happiness Begins, Greetings from Your Hometown, the album. These are some of the albums we're most proud of in our whole career, and getting to kind of touch on those records and perform for these new fans for the first time while also celebrating, you know, the past is kind of a dream scenario.
0: And here's the new single from the Jonas Brothers, Listen When Sad, AT40 on the Verge track. Dude.

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0: surprised if she has like a little Airbnb situation, but only with her close friends.
1: Well, and it's not like Taylor Swift's apartment is like the 800 square foot apartment that you'll get in New York City. Hers is like the penthouse, 5,000 square foot.
0: There's a whole guest wing. Don't worry about it. And Dolly Parton is getting the Nashville airport named after her. After her death, there was an online petition collecting signatures, and a quick 175,000 signatures were collected. So they're like, yes, we are going to make this change. It is going to take about a year to complete, but once finalized, Dolly will be the first woman to have her name on one of the 50 busiest airports in the United States, which is so awesome.
1: This
0: so Nashville,
1: is good.
0: Yeah, Nashville Airport will be known as the Dolly Parton Airport, which is so awesome.
1: If anybody deserves it, it's her. She's an amazing person. She lived one of the most amazing lives ever. I am actually so excited for her to do this.
0: Absolutely. That is your Celebrity Quickie and Denver's Morning Show. Catch it again with updated stories every hour on the 15s on Mix 100.
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Denver's Best Music Mix 100, sending some good vibes to our Broncos. They are on the road right now, heading to Kansas City to put the smack down, right? Let's go, Broncos. It's Mix 100.

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8: Denver weather.
9: Good Monday afternoon. It's a warm start to the week. Highs are going to be in the upper 80s here this afternoon with a few storms. Tomorrow, so much cooler. We drop down into the 70s, and we're going to see even more 70s toward the end of the week. Have a great day. I'm Denver 7 Chief Meteorologist Lisa Hidalgo.
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3: Let me talk to you. Let me talk to you.

So apparently she's borrowing things for certain songs from certain people without permission, and it's kind of got her in some hot water. I do love this song, though. Stella Lefty, Boston, and Mix 100. On a train.